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2: 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Come on.

0: 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We appreciate you coming out.
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0: I just wanna dance all night, have a little fun, I think I might.